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1: Hey, okay, boom, boom. 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
2: Hey, little boy.
1: Yeah.
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1: 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Stay out the bullshit.
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We are than fire, so ring the alarm, so me say ding dong.